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You nearly gave me a heart attack.

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And I dreamed your dream for you, and now your dream is real.

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1: Bom dia, Rádio Assembleia. All Jazz.
2: I'll be down to get you in a taxi, honey. Oh, please be ready about 8:30. Oh, honey, don't be late, 'cause I wanna be there when that band starts playing. Remember when

have mercy when they play Jelly Roll Blues. Tomorrow night at the dark town strutters ball.

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1: 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I want it to be everything.